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Listen to the mariachi play at midnight. Are you with me? Are you with me?

I had to know, where does it go? Like birds are flying to the sun, I had to run.

like to know, where does it go? 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